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0: Good morning. Time with you, Canada's Cool FM. We'll get to a high of 25 this afternoon. Even warmer tomorrow. We'll get to a high of 27, but tomorrow we got a slight chance of showers. And we will probably get wet on Thursday, but going into the weekend, sunshine. Make your plans. Now, the things you need to know to start your day. Some news from Hollywood. Tom Hanks said he will only do a Toy Story 6 if it's worthwhile. Then a Brinks truck arrived in his driveway and he said, "It's worthwhile." And Madonna said her biopic fell apart over budget concerns. I buy into that. Have you seen the price of penicillin these days? And did you catch this in the World Cup? History was made with Lionel Messi and goals and the amount of goals scored by a player. Did you catch it? Went something like this.
1: Pull back here. Let's see. Messi! You score a World Cup record-setting goal, not from the penalty spot. No. That is typical Messi. Magnificent. And he now has more goals than Miroslav Klose and more goals than any other player to play in a World Cup finals tournament.
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3: Amazon Prime Day starts today. Not to be outdone, on Etsy you can buy a candle made from human toenails for $5. Rosie O'Donnell will guest host Jimmy Kimmel Live this summer. It should deliver huge ratings for Jimmy. Fallon. One in three adults under 35 lived with a parent in 2025. The two main reasons were rising housing costs and working in radio. And experts say being out of shape is more likely to kill you than smoking. As for doing both, that's the experiment West Virginia is running. This is not Headline News.
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0: 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The weather today, gorgeous. Mostly sunny and a high of 25. Bit of a humidex. It will feel like 28 today. For your first smile of the day today, as you get older, do you find that this is more you?
1: I'm tired. I'm always tired. I know I come across as high energy. I'm always tired, and I'm married to a woman who never sleeps. I don't know if anyone's with a non-sleeper, but if you attempt to get rest with a non-sleeper, you appear selfish. Every night, my wife's like, oh, you're going to bed? It's 3 a.m. Oh, I thought you loved me. I do. Is there something you need to tell me? I'm tired! I'm always tired. People think I'm hungover. They're like, your time went on last night? No, there's just my body trying to stay alive. I become one of those guys when I'm sitting in a chair and I go to get out of the chair, people around me are like, I don't think he's going to be able to do it. It's 50-50. I have to make a plan. Throw your head forward, wish for the best. It affects what I wear. I see people in lace-up boots, and I'm like, never! How much free time do you have? What do you have, your own butler? Eventually, my wife was like, we should find out why you're so tired. And I'm like, I think it's you.
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0: Good morning. Time with you, Canada's Cool FM. Get ready for some heat today. Sunshine and a high of 25 that will feel like 28 this afternoon. We're about halfway there, 20 or 14 right now. It is 20 to 6. It is Mornings with Time. Oh, it is Canada's Cool FM. It is time to play the game. The game, of course, brought to you by St. Clair College. If you're an alumni, you got perks. Check them out, stclaircollege.ca.
1: Greetings and welcome. I want to play a game.
0: Don't forget, you beat me at the game this morning. A pair of tickets to go and check out The Golden Girls. The laughs continue. It's an 18-plus show at the Capitol Theater on August 4th, and the question is this. Are you doing this at work? There was a dating website that asked a bunch of people in different jobs, whether it was like a factory job or office job. Didn't matter. Roofing for all, just all jobs. Thousands of people were asked, have you ever sexted while at work? Using your phone, right? What percentage? Plus or minus 5%. What percentage of all those people said, yeah, I've done that at work? 1-844-944-COOL.

0: There it is. Good morning. Time with you, Canada's Cool FM. We're starting the day off at 14, 25, feeling like 28 later on this afternoon under the sun. It's 10 to 6. And let's find out how many of you are doing this at work. Who's this?
1: Shelly. Sorry, Shelly.
0: You're just getting up there, Shelly.
1: Yes, I am.
0: Okay, well, this is an odd question to be asking somebody who's just waking up, but a bunch of people were asked from a dating website, when you're at work, do you ever sext with somebody? What percentage, plus or minus 5%, said yes, they have done that at work?
1: 37.
0: A bit too high, but thank you and good morning.
1: Good morning. Thank you.
0: The number, so you know, is 25. 1 in 4. So if it looks like your coworkers are always on their phone, they might not be working. But they also went into this a little bit further. They said about 20% of workers admitted to sexting while on the clock, while 1 in 20 respondents confessed to going a step further and had sexted a colleague in the same office. 25% of respondents admitted to often sexting while working. But they went on to say, despite the mischievous messaging, the employees who were guilty of it said it did not affect their duties. Some said that they believed their efficiency at work had not been affected at all. Uh-huh. No distractions at all, you say. And all 25 bathroom breaks a day mean nothing, right?

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By show of hands, who is fed up with the fish flies? Who is fed up with the mosquitoes already? And we haven't really been hit by all these bugs? Well, my hand is in the air. I'm pretty sure yours is as well. But I might have a solution to all our bug problems coming up through the summer. That's coming up.

0: You want to see and hear that guy perform that song in front of you? Well, get tickets to his show in Detroit at Little Caesars on August 15th. If you can't get there or can't get tickets, he's got another show in London on August 29th. There you go. Good morning. It's 10 after 6. We're at 14 now, 25, feeling like 28 under the sun later on this afternoon. Mornings with Time-O, Canada's Cool FM. And one, those fish flies are really getting under my nerves. I take my cat for a walk around the front yard. I come in with like 30 of them all plastered onto me. I hose down the side of my house and all my sidewalks and stuff to get rid of them. It just, they bother me and they stink. I'm tired of those fish flies. I was out doing some yard work yesterday and some mosquitoes are popping up all over the place. I'm tired of these bugs. And we're just at the very beginning of summer, right? What, 3-4 days in now? Well, I thought I would do something about this for myself and for all of you. A little help coming your way. You got to buy this product, though.
1: 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Introducing Axe Buggy Spray. 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But the ladies, oh so close. 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Hello, babes, chicks, hotties. Oh yeah, that's right, playa. Thanks to Axe Buggy Spray, you can drive around with the top down in your Camaro.
2: It's a Trans Am!
1: 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Now the only pest the ladies will have to deal with is you.
0: Okay, I'm just messing around. But if you have any tips as to how to keep these fish flies away from me and my house and my lawn and whatnot, I would love to hear them. 1-844-944-COOL.

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15: With all due respect, what the f*** are you talking about?
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17: Okay, you got to bear with me here because I will get to the WTF part of this story here, but you got to let me get set up here. So it was 33 years ago today that this happened. Do you remember this voice? Do you remember the news story?
18: I pick up the knife and I

up to these last little while? Well, he once he went through a 9.5 hour surgery to get the appendage put back on, he started doing some movies. Yeah, some adult films. Then he had some, you know, legal problems or whatever, and his health actually is taking a little bit of a turn. He's retired from working because he's undergone multiple amputations of his feet. He lost all his toes due to toxic peripheral, I don't even know how to say that word, bone infections, basically. So he's retired now, basically, and hanging out in Florida. And doesn't say whether or not he's hooked up with somebody else yet. But well, Lorena, what's she been up to? Well, that happened. The incident happened on this day back in 1993. They got divorced 2 years later. What took so long, John? Anyway, she's going by a different name now. And she's been dating a dude for 20 years now, the same guy. I guess good for her. But here's the WTF part. If you know that you're dating Lorena Bobbitt, right, would you continue to date Lorena Bobbitt? I mean, maybe if you were a light sleeper, right?

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1: With an update from cknewstoday.ca, I'm Cheryl Johnstone. The Special Investigations Unit is asking the public for help in a sexual assault investigation involving a former Chatham Camp police officer. Kenneth Miller was charged earlier this year. The SIU says there's no deadline to report an incident. A new bylaw aimed at preventing rent evictions is coming to Chatham-Kent. Council voted to adopt the measure, which would require landlords to secure a license before asking tenants to vacate for major renovations. The new rules are expected to take effect October 1st. A strong year for housing starts has earned Chatham-Kent a provincial funding boost. The municipality has received $440,000 from Ontario's Building Faster Fund after surpassing its annual target of 120 new homes, with 577 homes being built in 2025. A 29-year-old Wallaceburg resident has been charged after an alleged assault. Chatham-Kent police say the man choked, slapped, and threatened a 30-year-old woman inside of a vehicle, then damaged her cell phone on Sunday night. He was later arrested and charged. In sports, the Toronto Blue Jays doubled up Houston 4-2, while the Detroit Tigers beat the Yankees 5-3. Lionel Messi scored twice in Argentina's 2-0 win over Austria to become the all-time leading goal scorer in World Cup history. France shut out Iraq 3-0, Norway got by Senegal 3-2, and Algeria beat Jordan 2-1. In the WNBA, the Toronto Tempo lost 94-87 to Atlanta. In the NBA, Milwaukee has traded superstar Giannis Antetokounmpo to Miami. And the 2026 Hockey Hall of Fame class includes Carey Price, Patrice Bergeron, Pekka Rinne, Keith Tkachuk, and Cindy Curley in the player category. Brian Burke will go in as a builder. Now the forecast. Sunny today with a high of 24, clear tonight with a low of 12, and sunny tomorrow with a high of 27. I'm Cheryl Johnstone. For more on these and other stories, visit cknewstoday.ca.
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So we were talking about how 33 years ago on this day, Lorena Bobbitt took a knife and cut off an appendage on her then-husband, John Bobbitt. She was found not guilty by reason of insanity. She's been dating a dude for the last 20 years, so good for her, I guess. But I asked you a question. As a man, would you be able to date Lorena Bobbitt, knowing what you know? Well, some of your answers are surprising, and we'll get to some of those next.

0: Good morning. We're starting the day off at 14. We'll get to a high of 25 under the sun later on this afternoon. It is 6:41. And yes, we were talking about how 33 years ago on this day, back in 1993, Lorena Bobbitt cut off an appendage from her husband. She said she did it because he was sexually assaulting her. He was later acquitted of all those charges. She went to court and she was acquitted of malicious wounding by reason of insanity. Well, what's been going on with the two of them? Well, John, once he went through a 10-hour surgery, he went on to star in some adult movies for a little while, and then he's now in Florida, and he's had like some amputations with his feet because he drank some bad water, and there's some bone infection, so he's not doing all that well. Lorena Bobbitt's been dating some dude for the last 20 years, and my question was, if it was you dating somebody, and you found out it was her, would you continue? You know what I mean? And then I got this guy.
1: Yeah, so apparently after Lorena threw the severed member out of the window of the car, she hit somebody in the face with it. And apparently that person is now cockeyed.
0: Who is this on the phone?
1: That's Craig. How you doing?
0: Thanks for the chuckle, man. Before I let you go, you have to answer me this. After all this went down, he was found not guilty by reason of insanity. They break up. They get divorced. Let's say you're at a bar hanging out. You meet this wonderful woman. You start dating her, and you find out that she is, in fact, Lorena Bobbitt. Would you continue to date the young lady?
1: Only if I owned a chastity cage. So I could sleep comfortably.
0: Or a really good lock on the bedroom door, hey?
1: There you go.
0: Thanks, bud.
1: Have a good day, bud.
0: Cheers. I mean, everybody deserves love, right? But wouldn't that freak you out even just a little bit, you know? Going to sleep every night? They say don't go to bed mad. That would be every night of your life, making sure that, you know, somebody wasn't angry with you. Or you had military-grade locks on your knife drawer.

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12: Okay, officially right now, I have nothing for you in traffic other than watch for those road crews doing what they're doing. But I wanted to make you aware of this. This story comes out of a near us, right here in southwestern Ontario, right on Highway 3. Apparently, OPP stopped a driver. Why? Because they were speeding almost triple the speed limit. This is on Highway 3. This is at 8:05 in the morning. They stopped a vehicle going eastbound, clocked in at 239 kilometers an hour in an 80K zone. Police said that the vehicle was weaving in and out of lanes, passing the other vehicles. The 29-year-old dude driving, arrested and charged with driving a motor vehicle, perform a stunt, excessive speed, dangerous operation. He gets a 30-day license suspension, a 14-day vehicle impoundment, and a future court date. I got this story, by the way, texted into me by Phil. Thanks for that, Phil. But this is who we're sharing the roads with. And I was also looking into, okay, so this guy's got a court date, 239 kilometers in an 80K zone. What is he looking at if and or when he gets convicted? Well, a fine of anywhere between $2,000 and $10,000, plus charges for the court, license suspension from 1 to 3 years for a first offense, jail time up to 6 months, and mandatory education. He has to go through a driver improvement course, and he may never be able to qualify to get car insurance again because no insurance company would touch him with a 50-foot pole. But yeah, there it is. 239 in an 80K zone. That's who we're sharing these roads with.

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1: With an update from cknewstoday.ca, I'm Cheryl Johnstone. The Special Investigations Unit is renewing its call for information in a sexual assault investigation involving a former Chatham Kemp police officer. Kenneth Miller was charged in April. The SIU noted that there's no time limit for reporting an assault. Chatham Kent is moving ahead with the renoviction bylaw. The new rules, set to take effect October 1st, would require landlords to obtain a license if renovations require tenants to leave their units. Chatham Kent is getting $440,000 from the province after a strong year of home builds. The funding comes from Ontario's Building Faster Fund that awards municipalities that reach at least 80% of its yearly target for new homes. Chatham Kent's target was around 120, but the municipality saw 577 new builds. A Wallaceburg man is facing several charges after an alleged assault. Police say the 29-year-old allegedly choked, slapped, and threatened a 30-year-old woman, then damaged her cell phone Sunday night. He was later arrested and charged. In sports, the Toronto Blue Jays doubled up Houston 4-2, while the Detroit Tigers beat the Yankees 5-3. Lionel Messi has become the all-time leading goal scorer in FIFA World Cup history after scoring twice in Argentina's 2-0 win over Austria. France shut out Iraq 3-0, Norway got by Senegal 3-2, and Algeria beat Jordan 2-1. In the WNBA, the Toronto Tempo lost 94-87 to Atlanta. In NBA news, Milwaukee has traded superstar Giannis Antetokounmpo to Miami. And the newest members of the Hockey Hall of Fame are Carey Price, Patrice Bergeron, Pekka Rinne, Keith Tkachuk, and Cindy Curley, plus Brian Burke as a builder. Now the forecast: sunny today with a high of 24, clear tonight with a low of 12, and sunny tomorrow with a high of 27. I'm Cheryl Johnstone. For more on these and other stories, visit cknewstoday.ca.
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Ooh, a controversial news story coming out of the World Cup, and also a World Cup story about some good news. What a government is doing for some Scottish fans. It's actually kind of a cool story. World Cup news coming up next.

0: Good morning. Starting to warm up a little bit. We're at 15 right now on our way to a high of 25 that will feel like 28 this afternoon. Sunshine, maybe a few clouds, but it's going to be a gorgeous day. It's 12 after 7. This is Mornings with Timo. It's Canada's Cool FM and some controversial news stories coming out of the World Cup. This happened this past weekend, and it was before the match between New Zealand and Egypt on Sunday in Vancouver. And New Zealand's team's official social media account shared some pictures from the team's locker room. Nothing wrong with that, right? There were four pictures that seemed to be fairly generic at first. One was the World Cup 2026 logo. One was just another a jersey of one of the players. And there was also a picture of the ceremonial flag. And there were some fans that were quick to notice something was very wrong with that flag. Now, on this flag, by the way, the flag is presented to the opposing team's captain during pregame handshakes at the game. And New Zealand, on that flag that they took a picture of and posted, they had a little bit of a spelling error. They're playing Egypt, E-G-Y-P-T, right? Instead, the flag on Egypt was spelled E-Y-G-P-T, along with the date and location of the match. Well, when they figured out they had a spelling mistake on this flag, a ceremonial flag to hand to the opposing team, it was too late to get it fixed. From what I understand, before the game, they got their flag spelling their country's name wrong. Huh. Spell check. Just one spell check away from perfection there. Now, here's some good news. Now, if you remember, a few days back, I was sharing with you the story about how a lot of Scots were in the United States for a game they wanted to watch, and they were drinking the entire town dry. I think it was Boston. They were drinking them clear out of beer. They had to have emergency beer flown in. Now, the Scots are at it again. They were pushing to make haggis legal in the United States just for the World Cup. And Boston, Massachusetts, they signed a law making it so. You don't know what haggis is, it's a minced meat pudding made of organ meat, including sheep lung. And because of the sheep's lung in haggis, that's why it was officially banned in the United States since the 70s. But the governor of Massachusetts made it legal so the Scots can have their beer and haggis. There you go. All caught up on the World Cup news. And I would imagine now that it's legal, this might be you or some Scots ordering some haggis before a game.
1: I'm the guy who ordered the haggis.
2: Can I ask you a question?
1: Sure.
2: Do you actually like haggis?
1: No, I think it's repellent in every way. In fact, I think most Scottish cuisine is based on a dare.

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3: What song was one of the biggest songs, biggest hit songs to come out in 1979 if you're following music back then? Think about that for a second. See if you can come up with the right song. I'll have that song coming up for you in just a second. But I just wanted to remind you of this. Shared a story with you. Actually, Phil shared a story with me and I shared it with you about how some clown show this past weekend got caught on Highway 3 doing, 239 kilometers an hour in an 80 zone. Yeah, the cops eventually caught up with this clown show, but I just thought that, wow, you know, like one tiny mistake and you're done, man, and you're probably taking some other people out with you just because you wanted a thrill. I mean, I got a new car. I finally got it licensed up and all that, and the speedometer says I've maxed out at 250. Why do I need a little car to go 250? I'm not racing on a track anywhere. Why are these engines and cars built to do max out at 250, 280? Well, this guy almost maxed it out, but yeah, he's getting the whole book thrown at him. But I just thought I'd let you know that this is who we share this place with. So there, keep that in mind. And the biggest song from 1979. Were you thinking this one?

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1: With an update from cknewstoday.ca, I'm Cheryl Johnstone. The Special Investigations Unit is asking the public for help in a sexual assault investigation involving a former Chatham Kent police officer. Kenneth Miller was charged earlier this year. The SIU says there's no deadline to report an incident. A new bylaw aimed at preventing rent evictions is coming to Chatham Kent. Council voted to adopt the measure, which would require landlords to secure a license before asking tenants to vacate for major renovations. The new rules are expected to take effect October 1st. A strong year for housing starts has earned Chatham Kent a provincial funding boost. The municipality has received $440,000 from Ontario's Building Faster Fund after surpassing its annual target of 120 new homes, with 577 homes being built in 2025. A 29-year-old Wallaceburg resident has been charged after an alleged assault. Chatham Kent police say the man choked, slapped, and threatened a 30-year-old woman inside of a vehicle, then damaged her cell phone on Sunday night. He was later arrested and charged. In sports, the Toronto Blue Jays doubled up Houston 4-2, while the Detroit Tigers beat the Yankees 5-3. Lionel Messi scored twice in Argentina's 2-0 win over Austria to become the all-time leading goal scorer in World Cup history. France shut out Iraq 3-0, Norway got by Senegal 3-2, and Algeria beat Jordan 2-1. In the WNBA, the Toronto Tempo lost 94-87 to Atlanta. In the NBA, Milwaukee has traded superstar Giannis Antetokounmpo to Miami. And the 2026 Hockey Hall of Fame class includes Carey Price, Patrice Bergeron, Pekka Rinne, Keith Tkachuk, and Cindy Curley in the player category. Brian Burke will go in as a builder. Now the forecast. Sunny today with a high of 24, clear tonight with a low of 12, and sunny tomorrow with a high of 27. I'm Cheryl Johnstone. For more on these and other stories, visit cknewstoday.ca.
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Well, I had a hell of a day yesterday trying to get one errand done, and it took me almost the whole day to get it done, cost me money to get it done, and I wasn't too happy about the whole thing. If you heard the faint sounds of somebody losing their mind yesterday, that was probably me, and I wanted to share this story with you because you might learn something from it, and I might have some help for the people that were involved in my journey yesterday, and I'm going to try not to swear as I give you this story, so let me just compose myself. I'll get it to you coming up.

0: morning. We're still at 15, but we will warm up. 25, feeling like 28 later on this afternoon. Good morning. It's 7:42 on the nose. Morning's Patimo, Canada's Cool FM. And I've calmed down a little bit from my journey yesterday. And I think I'm calm enough to give you the story and maybe some advice without swearing. Because, man, oh, man, I dropped a few bombs yesterday. So, I got a new vehicle. I know I sadly had to give up my Jeep Cherokee that I've had forever. Sad day in my life. But I got a new ride. So what I had to do was go down and get them to transfer the plates over to my new car. So I find a couple different Service Canadas or Service Ontarios where I get this done near me so I can just get it done and out of the way. Get onto my new ride, right? So as I'm driving around looking for parking, there isn't any because they've closed everything down because of the fireworks last night. I'm like, okay, whatever. But then I found parking at a bank. And the Service Ontario was just down, like, two doors down. So I'm like, great, I'll get some banking done and then go and get the plate swapped out. So I park and I get out and I'm starting to walk over to the bank or whatever. And this security guard comes up and she says, what are you doing? And I felt like saying, what do you care? But I said, I'm parking here. What does it look like to you? And she says, parking is only for the bank customers. I said, I'm going to the bank. And she says, anything else? I said, yeah, and then I'm going to go to Service Ontario and swap these plates out. She goes, no, you can't park here. I said, but I'm parking to get some banking done. She goes, yes, but it's only for the time that you're in the bank. If you come out and you go somewhere else, doesn't count, we'll get you towed. And I thought, thanks a pant load. All right, great. Get back in, drive around. The only parking you can find was in a parking structure 4 stories up. Elevator's broken, got to walk down, knowing that I've got to walk back up those stairs. Going to the Service Ontario, I said, okay, let's switch out these plates. We don't do that here. We only do passports. I'm thinking, fantastic. Wasn't the word I was thinking, but anyways, I get up the staircase into the ride, and I go to this other Service Ontario. I go in there, I'm waiting in line. And there's a bunch of, like, tellers or whatever. There's actually, 15 or 16 different windows where people can get helped. But there's 3 people working and a lineup. And I'm waiting in this line. I'm thinking, hang on a second here. So I asked the woman behind me, can you just hold my place in line? I walked over to one of the dudes that was not servicing anybody, not helping anybody. I said, hey, I want to swap out those plates. He laughs at me and then says, you're at the wrong spot, man. You got to go to this other building. I'm like, this is a good day. I go to this other building, and I'm waiting in line, waiting, waiting, waiting. I finally get up to the line, and the woman's helping me out. And good on her. She did a fantastic job. I wish I could remember her name. But there was a snafu, paperwork, not on my end, missing and all this, and it just took twice as long just to get them swapped out. In all, I had to find 5 different parking spots that cost me a total of $15 not to use those parking spots and probably 2.5 hours out of my life. And I just thought, okay, you know what? My advice for you or anybody else, if you have any dealings with Service Ontario, not the employee was great, but just know this going in. You got to go in with the right frame of mind, and that would be...
1: No, wow, man! Now just go home.
2: What?
1: Do it, man. Oh. Oh. Oh. Mellow.
2: Oh, man.
1: Mellow.
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9: I ask you to text or call me on the J&D Auto Glass line maybe 50 times a morning. If you give me any updates about traffic, anything going wrong, all that kind of stuff, well, that's not the only reason why you can call or text me. Mike took it to a whole new level. I got a text from Mike saying, "Morning, Timo, can you give a shout-out to the boys from Heritage Roofing working on the Highbury Canco roof this morning in Leamington?" Yes, I can. And just a little reminder, with the Humidex, it's going to reach, feel like 28 this afternoon. So if you're part of that crew or any other roofing crew, water in you and on you. Don't forget that sunscreen. I couldn't do what you do. Work in the heat like this? Nope, not me.

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1: With an update from cknewstoday.ca, I'm Cheryl Johnstone. The Special Investigations Unit is renewing its call for information in a sexual assault investigation involving a former Chatham Kemp police officer. Kenneth Miller was charged in April. The SIU noted that there's no time limit for reporting an assault. Chatham Kent is moving ahead with the renoviction bylaw. The new rules, set to take effect October 1st, would require landlords to obtain a license if renovations require tenants to leave their units. Chatham Kent is getting $440,000 from the province after a strong year of home builds. The funding comes from Ontario's Building Faster Fund that awards municipalities that reach at least 80% of its yearly target for new homes. Chatham Kent's target was around 120, but the municipality saw 577 new builds. A Wallaceburg man's facing several charges after an alleged assault. Police say the 29-year-old allegedly choked, slapped, and threatened a 30-year-old woman, then damaged her cell phone Sunday night. He was later arrested and charged. In sports, the Toronto Blue Jays doubled up Houston 4-2, while the Detroit Tigers beat the Yankees 5-3. Lionel Messi has become the all-time leading goal scorer in FIFA World Cup history after scoring twice in Argentina's 2-0 win over Austria. France shut out Iraq 3-0, Norway got by Senegal 3-2, and Algeria beat Jordan 2-1. In the WNBA, the Toronto Tempo lost 94-87 to Atlanta. In NBA news, Milwaukee has traded superstar Giannis Antetokounmpo to Miami. And the newest members of the Hockey Hall of Fame are Carey Price, Patrice Bergeron, Pekka Rinne, Keith Tkachuk, and Cindy Curley, plus Brian Burke as a builder. Now the forecast: sunny today with a high of 24, clear tonight with a low of 12, and sunny tomorrow with a high of 27. I'm Cheryl Johnstone. For more on these and other stories, visit cknewstoday.ca.
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4: Well, we now have a crash in Windsor on Seminole Street near George Avenue, so beware of that. If there's anything else going on in traffic, yes, call or text me on the J&D Auto Glass line, please, 1-844-944-COOL. Coming up next, a story about how this poor soul lost a lot of money, and maybe we can do something to help him out. I'll explain next.

Good morning. Well, we warmed up a little bit more. We're at 17 right now. 25 is the high for this afternoon. And what you see is what you get for the rest of the day. It is Mornings with Time. It is Canada's Cool FM. It's 12 after 8. And I wanted to share this story with you because I thought we could help this guy out. He lost a lot of money. And I thought, you know what? Maybe if we band together, we could help. Let me get the right music here. Hang on. There we go. Okay. So, apparently this guy, wow, did he lose a lot of money. Some are even saying it wasn't his fault. How much money? Lots. How? How did this guy lose all his cash? Well, it seems that shares of SpaceX plunged 16% yesterday to under $155 as the stock fell below its debut close of $160. SpaceX stock has sunk more than 31% since hitting the peak. It peaked at $225.64 on June 16th. Now, with the drop yesterday and over the last little while, Musk's estimated net worth went from an all-time high of $1.45 trillion. Now he's dropped down to $1.1 trillion as of yesterday. Basically, that means that with that 16% drop yesterday, Elon Musk lost $152 billion from his net worth, according to Forbes. Wow! I lose $20 or misplace $20 from my wallet, and it's heartbreaking. Can you imagine losing $152 billion in 24 hours? Now you're only worth $1.1 trillion. I don't know how the guy's going to get through the day. Pay his bills, food on the table. You know what I mean? So I thought, you know what, between you and I, okay? So the next time we get paid, what I want you to do is take anywhere between 50 and 75% of your entire paycheck and send it to me here at the station, and I will send it off to Elon so he can, you know, have some semblance of a life now. I mean, would you be able to make it through life if you lost $152 billion? Me either.

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1: Some advice for you if you plan on going to any of the World Cup games. I'm right on the cusp of Canada taking on Switzerland tomorrow. Got to watch those long balls and those quick passes. Switzerland's known for that, so you got to be defending those. But some advice for you. There's a lot of people flying in to go and check out the games in the United States. And while they're there, they're trying out American food. One of the things that they discovered that they love so very much is ranch dressing. Seriously. Just a little mayonnaise and buttermilk and herbs and spices. They're going nuts for it. Some people are actually saying the World Cup 15. They're putting on 15 pounds eating all that kind of food. But ranch dressing, they're loving it, and they want to take it home with them. So they go to a grocery store, pick up a bottle of ranch dressing, and get ready to fly out. But the TSA in the States stressed that any ranch containers larger than 3.4 ounces need to be checked or thrown out or consumed at security. But they also go on to say, please avoid chugging your ranch outside of security. So yeah, if you're not going to be able to take it on the plane, they're chugging it down. So and they're saying you can't do that. So there, now you know. So if you plan on bringing back any ranch dressing from the United States, but you can't get it on the plane, you're chugging away near security, be warned.

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1: With an update from cknewstoday.ca, I'm Cheryl Johnstone. The Special Investigations Unit is asking the public for help in a sexual assault investigation involving a former Chatham Kent police officer. Kenneth Miller was charged earlier this year. The SIU says there's no deadline to report an incident. A new bylaw aimed at preventing rent evictions is coming to Chatham Kent. Council voted to adopt the measure, which would require landlords to secure a license before asking tenants to vacate for major renovations. The new rules are expected to take effect October 1st. A strong year for housing starts has earned Chatham Kent a provincial funding boost. The municipality has received $440,000 from Ontario's Building Faster Fund after surpassing its annual target of 120 new homes, with 577 homes being built in 2025. A 29-year-old Wallaceburg resident has been charged after an alleged assault. Chatham Kent police say the man choked, slapped, and threatened a 30-year-old woman inside of a vehicle, then damaged her cell phone on Sunday night. He was later arrested and charged. In sports, the Toronto Blue Jays doubled up Houston 4-2, while the Detroit Tigers beat the Yankees 5-3. Lionel Messi scored twice in Argentina's 2-0 win over Austria to become the all-time leading goal scorer in World Cup history. France shut out Iraq 3-0, Norway got by Senegal 3-2, and Algeria beat Jordan 2-1. In the WNBA, the Toronto Tempo lost 94-87 to Atlanta. In the NBA, Milwaukee has traded superstar Giannis Antetokounmpo to Miami. And the 2026 Hockey Hall of Fame class includes Carey Price, Patrice Bergeron, Pekka Rinne, Keith Tkachuk, and Cindy Curley in the player category. Brian Burke will go in as a builder. Now the forecast. Sunny today with a high of 24, clear tonight with a low of 12, and sunny tomorrow with a high of 27. I'm Cheryl Johnstone. For more on these and other stories, visit cknewstoday.ca.
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Well, the days are just flying by. We're 38 days and just over 8 hours away from the big weekend. Hogs for Hospice. Yes, something for everybody all day long throughout the weekend. And of course, let's not forget about the concerts on Saturday night. We got Bret Michaels, but Bret Michaels also has special guests showing up for that show. These guys here, got your tickets yet?

The song that I have lined up for you next, part of it was a mistake in the recording studio. I'm not sure if you've heard the story or not, but I'll get to that in just a second. It is Mornings with Time, but it is Canada's Cool FM, and for what I understand, still dealing with a crash, in Windsor on Seminole Street near George Avenue. Anything else going on in track or if traffic, if that's been cleared up, please call or text me on the J&D Autoglass line. This kind of weather I can handle. We'll get to a high of 25 this afternoon, 28 with the humidex, so that's really on the warm side. We're at 17 right now, but my wife loves it when the heat comes, and she's been saying over and over, when is it coming? Well, I did a little looky-loo here, and tomorrow, 27. Going into the weekend, Friday, Saturday, Sunday, between, 26 and 28 and 29, something like that, which is hot, yes. And then it starts on Monday. If you like meat dripping off the bone because of the heat, well, Monday, 35. That'll be the high, not factoring in the humidex. So that heat that my wife loves so much will be starting on Monday. Get ready for that. So there, now you know. Now, this song here, there's little beeps and whatnot, little sound effects that happen at the beginning and at the end of this song here. It was a mistake because back when Steve Miller was recording this song, they used to record it on analog or tapes. When they had something that they didn't like on tape, they would just erase the tape and then tape over top of it. But back then, the technology wouldn't erase everything. There'd be a little bit left over on those tapes, some audio. And then they recorded this song and discovered that the little beeps and stuff were left over. It was an accident, but they left it in because they thought it sounded good.

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15: 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You have a basic understanding of differential calculus and at least 1 year of algebraic topology? Well, here come the jokes.
14: Okay, so some experts are saying if you want to reduce the attraction that mosquitoes have for you, then you don't drink outside. Yeah, especially beer, because the yeast and the smell and the carbonation coming off of the beer, mosquitoes seem to love. Actually, they're also attracted to when we exhale, the carbon dioxide that we exhale, right? That's how they find us. Well, got some news for you here. There's some new research that shows that mosquitoes can actually learn to love the presence of DEET. one of the most common insect repellents that we use to keep them away. What did these scientists find out? Well, in lab experiments where they successfully reversed the mosquito's aversion to the chemical and even made them more willing to approach humans wearing DEET. How? Well, it sounds like the problem is we're using too much insect repellent with DEET in it, like how, you know, overusing a medication can make it less effective. Well, kind of like that. But in the study, these researchers were able to condition these mosquitoes to associate blood meals, us, with DEET. So when they were hungry, if they would smell DEET, they would automatically go, hey, you know what? With I smell DEET, that means that there's a human there, and that means I'm getting a meal. Yeah. These scientists train these mosquitoes to smell DEET and go, ah, there's a meal for me. Okay. All right. Well, how about we stop doing that then?

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1: With an update from cknewstoday.ca, I'm Cheryl Johnstone. The Special Investigations Unit is renewing its call for information in a sexual assault investigation involving a former Chatham-Kent police officer. Kenneth Miller was charged in April. The SIU noted that there's no time limit for reporting an assault. Chatham-Kent is moving ahead with a rent eviction bylaw. The new rule, set to take effect October 1st, would require landlords to obtain a license if renovations require tenants to leave their units. Chatham-Kent is getting $440,000 from the province after a strong year of home builds. The funding comes from Ontario's Building Faster Fund that awards municipalities that reach at least 80% of its yearly target for new homes. Chatham-Kent's target was around 120, but the municipality saw 577 new builds. A Wallaceburg man's facing several charges after an alleged assault. Police say the 29-year-old allegedly choked, slapped, and threatened a 30-year-old woman, then damaged her cell phone Sunday night. He was later arrested and charged. In sports, the Toronto Blue Jays doubled up Houston 4-2, while the Detroit Tigers beat the Yankees 5-3. Lionel Messi has become the all-time leading goal scorer in FIFA World Cup history after scoring twice in Argentina's 2-0 win over Austria. France shut out Iraq 3-0, Norway got by Senegal 3-2, and Algeria beat Jordan 2-1. In the WNBA, the Toronto Tempo lost 94-87 to Atlanta. In NBA news, Milwaukee has traded superstar Giannis Antetokounmpo to Miami. And the newest members of the Hockey Hall of Fame are Carey Price, Patrice Bergeron, Pekka Rinne, Keith Tkachuk, and Cindy Curley, plus Brian Burke as a builder. Now the forecast: sunny today with a high of 24, clear tonight with a low of 12, and sunny tomorrow with a high of 27. I'm Cheryl Johnstone. For more on these and other stories, visit cknewstoday.ca.
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Good morning to you. It's 9:09. Have we warmed up a little bit more? We're at 19 right now, 25, feeling like 28 later on this afternoon. It is Mornings with Time, but it is Canada's Cool FM, and I tried earlier on this morning to give away these concert tickets, but no one beat me at the game. I play a game just before 6 o'clock each and every weekday morning, and it's always brought to you by St. Clair College. If you're an alumni, you've got perks, check them out, stclaircollege.ca, but this was for a pair of tickets to go and see the Golden Girls. The laughs continue. This is an 18-plus show, and I wanted to give away tickets, but no one got my question right. No one beat me at the game this morning. So I'll give you a second shot at it, because I can't take these tickets, so I might as well try and give them out to you again. So the question was this. There was a dating website that asked a bunch of people that have jobs, whether they're working in an office, in a factory, it doesn't matter. People who are working, have you ever sexted while working? What percentage of all those people that were asked said, yes, I have? Plus or minus, say 5%. Got a number in your head? Go. 1-844-944-COOL.

0: All right, let's find out who's going to this Golden Girls show. Who's this?
1: Hey, it's Alex.
0: Alex, you ever done this, man?
1: No.
0: There was a bit of a pause there, bud.
1: No, I work with all dudes.
0: Yeah, but you're not sexting with them. You might be your wife or girlfriend or whatever, right?
1: No. Yeah.
0: Okay, so of all these people that have jobs, no matter where they work, what percentage of them, plus or minus 5%, said yes, they have sexted while working?
1: 23%.
0: It's actually 25, but you got it right, man.
1: Sweet.
0: You're going on the show. Hang on the line for a second. All right, so there's those tickets, but I also have tickets to go and check out Australian Pink Floyd. Their show at Caesars Windsor on August 27th. And because Pink Floyd, all the members were from the UK, and Australian Pink Floyd, most of the members of that band were from or are from Australia. So I thought I would ask you this. I found a bunch of different contests that they hold in either the UK or Australia. You have to tell me which country this is held in, but they have a wife carrying contest. It's a race. Wives jump on top or on the back of their the man, and then they go off on a race, like a 100-yard dash. There's a little bit of an obstacle course as well. Which country is that held in, Australia or the UK? First person with the right answer, you're going to the show. 1-844-944-COOL.
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0: Okay, let's find out who's going to this Australian Pink Floyd show. Who is this?
1: Hi, it's Jim. How are you?
0: Good, thanks. So tell me which country this is in, Australia or the UK, and I'll send you to that Australian Pink Floyd show. A wife-carrying contest. Wives jump on the backs of the men, and then they go on this, like, obstacle course. Is that the UK or Australia?
1: I'm going to say the UK.
0: Hello, who is this?
2: Oh, this is Kathy.
0: Kathy, Australia or UK?
2: UK.
0: Hello, who is this?
3: Don.
0: Don, come on.
3: I think it's Australia.
0: If you're going to the show, hang on the line for a second. I did not think that would be so difficult. Yes, it's called the Australian Wife Carrying Championships. The rules: participants do not actually need to be married. Teammates must be at least 18 years old, and the carried partner must weigh at least 49 kilos. There's actually world championships that are held in Finland, and in those games in Finland, the winners get the partner's weight in beer. That's the prize they get. But in Australia, where this all started, the winners of the Australian Wife Carrying Championships, they get a $5,000 travel voucher that sends them to the World Games, where they can compete for their weight in beer. Now you know.

0: Good morning. Time with you. Canada's Cool FM. The weather today, gorgeous. Mostly sunny and a high of 25. Bit of a humid X. It will feel like 28 today. For your first smile of the day today, as you get older, do you find that this is more you?
1: I'm tired. I'm always tired. I know I come across as high energy. I'm always tired, and I'm married to a woman who never sleeps. I don't know if anyone's with a non-sleeper, but if you attempt to get rest with a non-sleeper, you appear selfish. Every night, my wife's like, oh, you're going to bed? It's 3 a.m. Oh, I thought you loved me. I do. Is there something you need to tell me? I'm tired! I'm always tired. People think I'm hungover. They're like, your time went on last night? No, there's just my body trying to stay alive. I become one of those guys when I'm sitting in a chair and I go to get out of the chair, people around me are like, I don't think he's going to be able to do it. It's 50-50. I have to make a plan. Throw your head forward, wish for the best. It affects what I wear. I see people in lace-up boots and I'm like, never! How much free time do you have? What do you have, your own butler? Eventually my wife was like, we should find out why you're so tired. And I'm like, I think it's you.
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It's Middays with Kate on Cool. A lot of people are having different workplace parties to watch the FIFA World Cup. Of course, Canada playing tomorrow at 3. Certainly something to do and to help boost employee morale. So just speaking to all the bosses out there, 3 o'clock tomorrow might be a good idea to find that TV, find that big screen, and get everybody in front of it. Today, of course, a crazy game going to be happening in Toronto. I'll have details coming up.

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It's Middays with Kate on Cool. Good morning. Well, there are thousands of Croatian supporters that expected to take over Toronto today when they take on Panama. So, you know, be sure to look for that 100-foot flag that they like to bring with them to these big games. You kind of wonder whose job it is, though, to actually pack that all up wrinkle-free when they're done. Anyway, it will be nutty tonight. It's a do-or-die must-win between Panama and Croatia. So tensions will be high. Fans will begin their march to Toronto Stadium carrying that flag around 5:30. I'm sure they'll have a lot of news coverage of that. Game time is at 7, and of course, Canada plays tomorrow against Switzerland. Going to be a tough game at 3.

Hey, good morning. It's middays with Kate on Cool. Not too hot for us today, but have you heard about this heat wave in France? Heading towards record-breaking temperatures for extreme heat. So hot, people are actually jumping into the Seine. I'll have details coming up.

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Hey, good morning. It's Middays with Kate on Cool. Have you heard about the heat wave over in France? Yes, heading towards record-breaking extreme heat temperatures. They're saying right now places including Paris are having levels up to 40 degrees. France has issued red heat wave alerts for about half the country. Just insane that, you know, people are actually getting in there and jumping in the Seine. They did have a big cleanup of it, apparently, 2 years ago. I was there, last month? I don't think I'd be jumping into that, but when it gets hot, you know, you do desperate things. I mean, it's so hot over there right now that French authorities have actually banned alcohol consumption in public places during the annual Fête de la Musique. It's a massive music festival that they have on there right now. Can you imagine going to a music festival here and them saying, sorry, no alcohol? Yeah, they say they've got the limits in place so the emergency staff can focus on caring for the most vulnerable right now and, you know, not the drunks. They're not big on AC over there. So, yeah, some parts of Europe just scorching. They've actually closed hundreds of schools down there, too.

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it's Middays with Kate on Cool. Good morning. You know, we've already heard a couple of stories like this, and it's only a matter of time before more interesting ones start coming out. Talking about man versus robot and a story about how a DoorDash delivery robot interrupted a SWAT takedown. Not good. I'll have details coming up.

Hey, good morning. It's Middays with Kate on Cool. You're starting to hear more and more of stories like this where robots that were supposed to make life easier kind of do the opposite. A DoorDash food delivery robot had a delivery in Arizona last week, right when a SWAT situation was unfolding. Yeah, rolled right in, ignored the police commands. I mean, it's got a job to do and there's somebody hungry waiting. Dot the robot was very focused and just interrupted the takedown, rolled on by. There they all are, swatted behind their car doors and what have you. They actually had to call a DoorDash technician to come and get rid of it. All we know is that they were called out for a weapons-related incident, so it could have been very serious. Not sure if the customers were the subjects or not. Wouldn't that have been great, though? You know, or even better, if one of the SWAT guys was, you know, feeling a little peckish and had maybe been there for a while, felt like a pizza. But yeah, no word on what the bot was delivering either. Nobody got their food because that bot got taken away.

It's Middays with Kate on Cool. Now that summer is officially here, camping season has begun. Maybe you're going out this weekend, and maybe you've had some amazing memories and times with family and friends. And then there's the opposite side of thing. Maybe you've had some just absolute disasters. I'll give you a few stories of some things that have gone wrong camping that maybe we can all learn a little bit from.

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Hey, good morning. It's Middays with Kate on Cool Now That Summer's Officially Here. A lot of people starting to plan some camping trips, and maybe we can learn a thing or two from things that have gone completely wrong for other people, like the group of teenagers who decided to leave their food out overnight, waking up to a bunch of raccoons, seagulls, and chipmunks having a big party on their area there. They ate absolutely everything, apparently, except for a pack of vegetarian tofu hot dogs. Yeah, they weren't fans of that. This guy takes the cake, though, honestly. Of all the things to have happen when you are camping, this is not something you want to have happen. A man in California lost his sunglasses from a campsite vault toilet. Yes, the big hole in the ground. Was he looking in? How did you lose them? Maybe they're on his head and they fell off. Anyway, he didn't just simply leave them there. No, he really needed, and maybe they were expensive. Decided to reach in, try to get them. Didn't. Instead, fell in, and it gets worse. He fell in and he couldn't get out. This is a horror story. Absolutely awful. He actually had to get the Rangers to come in there and pluck him out. There you go. A few things that maybe some lessons we can learn from people who have done it absolutely all wrong.

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1: With an update from cknewstoday.ca, I'm Tamara Thornton. A 24-year-old Blenheim man was arrested following reports of a disturbance at a Chatham home. Police were called to a Marlborough Street address just after noon yesterday. Investigators say two people were involved in an argument that escalated into a series of violent incidents. According to police, the disturbance saw the victim get hit and kicked and led to property damage. The suspect faces charges including assault, assault with a weapon, and mischief under $5,000. Chatham-Kent more than exceeded its housing targets for 2025 and has received a huge financial boost from the province. Ontario awarded CK $440,000 through the Building Faster Fund. How would you like to see the municipality prioritize this funding? Let us know on our daily poll at cknewstoday.ca. And in Europe, millions are coping with extreme heat. The Associated Press says there's been 40 drowning deaths in France since last Thursday as temperatures hit 40 degrees Celsius. Forecasters are unsure when the heat wave will break and are comparing it to a heat wave in 2003 that killed 15,000 people. In sports, Group K and Group L are in action at the FIFA World Cup today. Canada battles Switzerland tomorrow to see who will top Group B. The Chatham-Kent Barnstormers host the London Majors tonight. In the MLB, the Toronto Blue Jays play the Houston Astros this afternoon. The Detroit Tigers face the New York Yankees tonight. The forecast, sunny today with a high of 24, feeling like 27. Clear skies overnight with a low of 12. For more on these and other stories, go to cknewstoday.ca.
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5: This is your Cool 80s Lunch. Well, this year marks the 50th anniversary of the prestigious Silver Clef Award. It started back in 1976. And what it does is it honored outstanding achievements in music while raising money for music therapy programs across England. So on June 21st, 1989, George Michael was presented with this award. And by that point, he'd already achieved success with Wham. He was going at it as a solo artist, selling more than 20 million copies, earning himself the Grammy Award for Album of the Year, too. Of course, his song Faith, released in 1987, was the title track from his debut solo album. It became a number one hit on the Billboard Hot 100. It's George Michael and Faith.

It's Middays with Kate on Cool. On June 2nd, 1987, Tiffany kicked off the shopping mall tour that would become one of the most successful and unconventional promotional campaigns of the 1980s. She was only 15 at the time, but they got her out there. She performed free shows in malls across North America to promote her debut album. You know, they didn't have social media back then, so that was basically how you built a young fan base. You went to them. Of course, her breakout hit was I Think We're Alone Now. It climbed to number one on the Billboard Hot 100. Stayed there for 2 weeks as well. Made Tiffany the youngest female artist at the time to have a number one debut album in the United States. But of course, Tiffany, not the first one to do that song. No, the song actually belonged to Tommy James and the Shondells and came out in 1967.

From mixtapes to moonwalks, this is your all-access pass to the greatest decade ever. It's the Cool 80s Lunch on Canada's Cool FM.

This is your cool 80s lunch. We're going back to 1984. Duran Duran got themselves their very first number one hit when the Reflex reached the top of the Billboard Hot 100. It ended up spending 2 weeks there. It was featured off the album Seven and the Ragged Tiger. And it also went to number one in their home country as well, in the UK. By 1984, Duran Duran had become one of the biggest bands in the world. Here's the Reflex.

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0: This is your cool 80s lunch. It was on this day back in 2025. So yes, last year, believe it or not, The Edge officially became an Irish citizen. Yes, David Howell Evans, his real name, was actually born in Essex, England, to Welsh parents. He moved to Ireland with his family when he was one and obviously spent virtually his entire life there. He'd never formally applied for Irish citizenship. He said he'd felt Irish all his life and that finally becoming a citizen was, quote, a monumental day for him and his family. He said there really had never been a compelling reason to complete the paperwork earlier, despite having lived in Ireland since he was a child. We're going to play the opening track coming up from the Joshua Tree. The song became a top 20 hit in both the UK and the US. We'll get to that one in just a couple of minutes.
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It's Middays with Kate on Cool. Hope you're having a good afternoon so far. I tell you, he's having a great day. Jonathan and Mylene. A very first just happened with the OLG, a brother and sister winning the Lotto Max. I'll let you know all the details on that coming up.

Hey, good afternoon. It's my days with Kate on Cool. Wouldn't this be great? Jonathan and Mylene, siblings from Toronto, been playing the lottery together for a couple of years, thought they'd won $75,000. I mean, let's be honest, there's a lot you can do with $75,000, even half of that. Take a family trip. Now, Jonathan said he was just waking up when he checked his lotto app and saw that it said $75,000. But after that woke him up, he put on his glasses and realized there were a couple more zeros in there. Ran to his sisters, woke her up, who started crying tears of joy. $75,000, this is fantastic. When she looked at the phone screen, she was also a little bit sleepy, but then her brother told her, count the zeros. Yeah, $75 million is what they ended up winning. She said that they've always dreamt of something like this, but never imagined it would come true. The money will be used to take care of their family and their children's education. They've got plans on building a property. Apparently, she's been cleaning homes her whole life, so now she's able to build a new one and clean her own beautiful home, she says. Yes, they do plan on taking a vacation with the entire families together, which will be nice for them as well. He actually plans on building a small chapel in his hometown as well. Very cool. Congrats to them.

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Good afternoon. It's Middays with Kate on Cool. Gorgeous out there right now. 23 feels like 25. Clear tonight. 14 is where we're dropping down to. Another nice one for tomorrow. Wednesday is sunny and 27. We could get some showers or thunderstorms coming our way on Thursday with a high around 25. Well, the Australian Pink Floyd show is going to be taking over Caesars Windsor in the Coliseum there. This is an amazing show. They've sold more than 5 million tickets in 35 different countries. They've been doing this for quite some time and really know how to put on a great show. And they're going to be there on Thursday, August 27th. And Timo is going to have your chance to win all this week. Make sure you're listening. This is going to be a fantastic show that you certainly don't want to miss out on.

0: is back to the music next.
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It's Middays with Kate on Cool. That is it for me. Enjoy the rest of this beautiful afternoon. I will actually be off tomorrow. Ashley will be filling in, so I will talk to you again on Thursday morning at 10.

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It is Dave. Music this half hour from Queen. I'll play some Coldplay too. Depeche Mode. This is Enjoy the Silence.

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It is Dave hanging out on National Detroit Style Pizza Day. That would be today. When's the last time you went to the Motor City to check out Buddy's Pizza or Freddy the Pizza Man? That pan-style pizza that's famous in the Motor City. Well, today's the day we celebrate that. It's Detroit Style Pizza Day. And now I'm super hungry.

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On Salisbury Hill, it's Cool FM, and this is Dave. Ever suffer from brain fog? You ever feel like you're dealing with content overload because you spend so much time digesting all the information that you're scrolling through on your phone? Well, if you've ever felt that way, you're not alone. Most of us are. A new study has noted that human beings were never designed to handle as much bad news as we're expected to process on a given Tuesday. We're supposed to be fixated on clear and present dangers. That's how our brains are wired. Not doom scrolling all the time or watching cable news on television 24/7. A lot of us are suffering from content overload because our brain was never designed to consume as much news as we consume on a typical Tuesday.

0: Time is back to the music next.
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Well, the Australian Pink Floyd show is coming to the Coliseum at Caesars Windsor in August, and this week, we've got tickets to give away. The all-ages performance happens on August 27th, that's a Thursday, at the Coliseum at Caesars Windsor. And all this week on Mornings with Timo, it's your chance to win tickets to check out the Australian Pink Floyd show. Find full details and how you can score a free pair of tickets through our website. 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

Well, it's been 37 years since an entire new generation of superhero fans were first introduced to the Batman. It was on this date in 1989 that Tim Burton's OG version of Batman was released, featuring, in my opinion, the quintessential Batman, Michael Keaton. Tim Burton's Batman is officially 37 years old as of today. This one's going out to the one I love. It's Cool FM.

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This is Cool FM. Dave hanging out. Local news at 4. And music from the Tragically Hip still to come. Well, if you think that your boss has got some pretty strict rules at the office, just be grateful you're not a Dallas Cowboys cheerleader. A list of rules that those cheerleaders must follow was recently released online. And some of the rules are pretty intense. Like number 4 on the list, they have to maintain their size. They don't get a new uniform, which basically means they're telling them you're not allowed to gain weight. Number 3, they're not allowed to date any NFL players. Dating players is prohibited. They're not allowed to even wear glitter eyeshadow. That's a big no. And the number 1 thing that none of the Dallas Cowboys cheerleaders are allowed to do, this is number 1, no visible tattoos. So like I said, if you think that your boss is a bit strict at work, just be grateful you're not a Dallas Cowboys cheerleader.

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1: With an update from cknewstoday.ca, I'm Tamara Thornton. The Chatham Kent Health Alliance is about to go on a needed spending spree. CKHA currently has $11.9 million saved up, with plans to spend most, if not all, over the next 9 months. A big chunk of projects that will happen will be at the Chatham Hospital. There are plans to upgrade the site's boiler system, chiller, and electrical. When it comes to the Wallaceburg Hospital, the focus continues to be on the redevelopment project. CKHA's president and CEO says they wouldn't be able to do some of these projects if they hadn't lowered its deficit through various cuts. And half a dozen Liberal MPs intend to step down over the summer, which could cause a shift for Canada's government. The Liberals currently have a slight majority. Following the resignations, the party will have 170 seats, falling below the majority threshold. However, the way the vacancies are distributed across all the parties means the Liberals will still have more votes than the opposition party. CBC News says the Liberals only need to win one of the six resulting by-elections to maintain control of the House. In sports, Group K and Group L are in action at the FIFA World Cup today. Canada battles Switzerland tomorrow to see who will top Group B. The Chatham Kent Barnstormers host the London Majors tonight. In the MLB, the Toronto Blue Jays play the Houston Astros this afternoon. The Detroit Tigers face the New York Yankees tonight. The forecast, sunny today with a high of 24, clear skies overnight with a low of 12. More sunshine tomorrow with a high of 27, cloudy on Thursday with a good chance of rain and a risk of thunderstorms. The high is 25. For more on these and other stories, go to cknewstoday.ca.
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Well, the biggest motorcycle rally in southwestern Ontario returns to Leamington the first weekend of August with Hogs for Hospice. And coming up on Saturday, August the 1st, a live concert in Leamington featuring Bret Michaels. Tickets for that show are on sale right now. Here's Bret with Poison. 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
1: Well, speaking of big stars, if your kid has a desire to become a YouTube star or an online influencer, they might want to look for another position in life. Apparently, AI is now coming for influencers. Yeah, some of the biggest social media pages are now looking to highlight AI influencers. I always thought the word influencer was just a fancy word for salesmen, but I mean, what the hell do I know? We should see a clear sky this evening. Weather forecast looking at lows of 12. Environment Canada suggesting sunshine Wednesday. Highs of 27 tomorrow. And we could see some rain showers by the time we hit Thursday. Heading down to Hamilton with a group called Junk House. This is Shine. 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

Well, if you're one of those individuals that easily stresses, maybe having a pet cat isn't for you. And here's why. A new study found that even though pets can improve your mood, they might not reduce your stress. And researchers found that cat owners sometimes feel negative emotions during stressful moments when interacting with their cats. Because all cats want to do is eat, sleep, and make a giant mess in the litter box. They're not always that good with the cuddles. So if you've got a cat at home and you're feeling stressed, it might be the kitty's fault. It's a teenage wasteland, I tell ya. 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
1: With an update from cknewstoday.ca, I'm Tamara Thornton. A 24-year-old Blenheim man was arrested following reports of a disturbance at a Chatham home. Police were called to a Marlborough Street address just after noon yesterday. Investigators say two people were involved in an argument that escalated into a series of violent incidents. According to police, the disturbance saw the victim get hit and kicked and led to property damage. The suspect faces charges including assault, assault with a weapon, and mischief under $5,000. Chatham-Kent more than exceeded its housing targets for 2025 and has received a huge financial boost from the province. Ontario awarded CK $440,000 through the Building Faster Fund. How would you like to see the municipality prioritize this funding? Let us know on our daily poll at cknewstoday.ca. And in Europe, millions are coping with extreme heat. The Associated Press says there's been 40 drowning deaths in France since last Thursday as temperatures hit 40 degrees Celsius. Forecasters are unsure when the heat wave will break and are comparing it to a heat wave in 2003 that killed 15,000 people. In sports, Group K and Group L are in action at the FIFA World Cup today. Canada battles Switzerland tomorrow to see who will top Group B. The Chatham-Kent Barnstormers host the London Majors tonight. In the MLB, the Toronto Blue Jays play the Houston Astros this afternoon. The Detroit Tigers face the New York Yankees tonight. The forecast, clear skies overnight with a low of 12, sunshine tomorrow with a high of 26. For more on these and other stories, go to cknewstoday.ca.
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You know, sometimes you just got to crack a cold one just after 5 o'clock on a Tuesday because the Beastie Boys fought for that type of freedom. This is Cool FM.

I've got two words for you. Content overload. That's how most of us are feeling these days. And we can blame our phones for that. A new study has suggested that our brains are not designed to handle the amount of bad news that we consume on a typical day. We're supposed to be fixated on clear and present dangers, just like our ancestors, not doom scrolling or watching cable news 24/7. So if you're feeling foggy, if you're feeling overwhelmed, if you feel like you just can't process the information anymore, you probably can't, because we weren't designed to deal with the amount of content that we deal with on a typical Tuesday. It is Dave Lockbaum. Guns N' Roses coming up. Right now, it's Toto. 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

So according to a recent poll by those that work in the music industry, the biggest douchebag, the biggest dick, the biggest jerk in the world of rock and roll is apparently Axl Rose. Apparently Axl is the most difficult guy to deal with. Guns N' Roses on the road this summer. August 5th, Rogers Stadium, GNR live in Toronto. Here's Axl covering Bob Dylan, Cool FM.

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Late August, the guys in Rush bring that 50-something tour to Little Caesars Arena, and apparently Rush are doing a completely different set each night on the 50-something tour. It's Dave. We'll check local news at 6 o'clock. We should see a clear sky this evening. Lows of 12. Environment Canada suggesting sunshine Wednesday and highs of 27 Celsius for tomorrow afternoon. Hey, all this week on Mornings with Simo, we're giving away some passes to check out the Australian Pink Floyd show. It's coming to Caesars Windsor, August 27th, an all-ages performance. Win tickets to that tomorrow morning with Simo, right here on Canada's Cool FM.

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1: With an update from cknewstoday.ca, I'm Tamara Thornton. The Chatham-Kent Health Alliance's checkbook is going to be worn out over the next few months. It currently has $11.9 million saved up to spend on different projects, with plans to do so during the 2026-2027 fiscal year. One of the bigger projects is replacing the boiler system at the Chatham Hospital. Other potential projects include replacing the chiller in Chatham, updating the electrical in Chatham, and advancing the Wallaceburg redevelopment project. Paramedic services in Chatham-Kent are getting a multi-million dollar budget boost. The addition to their budget is due to economic constraints like rising employee costs. The money will be spread out until 2029, with the municipality officially looking for a new provider. The roughly $2.3 million was approved unanimously. And talks to end the war in Iran continue in Pakistan. Iran's president arrived this morning to meet with officials mediating the talks. Meanwhile, there's been confusion about what's been agreed to so far. The Associated Press reports that the U.S. says Iran agreed to nuclear inspections. Iran says that's not so. The International Atomic Energy Agency has not responded. In sports, Group K and Group L are in action at the FIFA World Cup today. Canada battles Switzerland tomorrow to see who will top Group B. The Chatham-Kent Barnstormers host the London Majors tonight. In the MLB, the Toronto Blue Jays play the Houston Astros this afternoon. The Detroit Tigers face the New York Yankees tonight. The forecast, clear skies overnight with a low of 12, sunshine tomorrow with a high of 26. For more on these and other stories, go to cknewstoday.ca.
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He's the opposite of that. Dave Lochbaum on Canada's Cool FM.

Well, according to a recent poll at ultimateclassicrock.com, this song was chosen as the greatest song about summer. The best summer song from 1984. It's Don Henley. It's Cool FM.

Well, album number 25 for the Rolling Stones will be out early next month. A record called Foreign Tongues from the Rolling Stones is coming out next month. Apparently, there is a track that features the late Charlie Watts, and Paul McCartney is also expected to be highlighted on a brand new Rolling Stones record, which is in stores, like I said, next month. How you doing? It is Dave Lochbaum. You can get in touch with us anytime if you've got a local event you want to promote. Or you just want to reach out and say, hey, get in touch with us anytime on the J&D Autoglass Cool Lines. Our number, 1-844-944-COOL.

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Well, thanks again for making Cool a part of your Tuesday. It's Dave. That's it for me. All being well, we'll chat again tomorrow at 2 o'clock. Have a fantastic evening. I'll leave you with something off of arguably the most famous MTV Unplugged record of all time. Back to MTV Unplugged in New York, 1994. It's Nirvana covering David Bowie. It's Cool FM.

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10: Salutations, local business owners. My name's Bill, and I rent my face. That's right, we're talking 74 square inches of prime, lightly freckled, naturally rosy real estate where you can ink your business name and number for all to see. I may not know that many people, but I have no problem walking straight up to a stranger just to get your point across. Sure, you could advertise on the radio with Blackburn Media and reach every ear in town, or take advantage of my special one-time offer and shave your logo right into my very own Bill Beard. 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

0: 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And the bonus? 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